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'Cause the sun will always

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1: Well, this car is automatic, systematic, hydromatic. 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
1: 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But wait a minute, isn't this...
0: Yeah, yes it is.
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We go drink drinks and take shots until we fall out like the roof on fire. 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
2: This is the story of my baker.

And I touched your face, narcotic mind from lace, melody. And I called your name like an addict to cocaine, called for the